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1: That last twofer was Guns N' Roses and Sweet Child of Mine, Van Halen, Eruption, You Really Got Me. Really shows you. You know, all you got to do is slap in Ozzy and Metallica's guitarist in there, and it shows you what Southern California is all about with their shredding on guitar. Now, Guns N' Roses on their tour now is heading to New York City, and also I heard some things. I heard that Slash is a bit involved with the musical Lost Boys based on the movie on Broadway. I think he contributed some music.
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1: Every once in a while, they call me the world's laziest DJ because they tend to go to one letter in our vast music library, pull down two acts. 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
1: That's Stevie Nicks, Edge of 17. She played our iHeartRadio Music Festival number 8. Leonard Skinner was there that year. That was in 2018. Now, we're going to the 16th one. I'll tell you more about that in a few minutes. Lithium, Nirvana.

0: 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Elton John from the double album, Goodbye Yellow Brick Road, Benny and the Jets. Now, Elton played our third iHeartRadio Music Festival in Vegas with Sir Paul McCartney. I call it the two sirs, the two knights of the round table for Queen Elizabeth. That was 2013. Also there that year, Bon Jovi, as a first-timer, came back later, and Queen plus Adam Lambert. So now we're going to the 16th one this September with the Goo Goo Dolls and Muse and Weezer and so many more. Now you can win your way in. 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Text them to 200-200, and you can instantly win your way to Vegas with $1,000 and that special VIP treatment only iHeart knows how to do. 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
1: Tom Petty and the Heartbreakers, Don't Come Around Here No More. I'm Mark Coppola. Crafting the next music mix. You know, if you stream us, you can slap the red talkback mic as much as you want. Tell me what's on your mind, ideas, crazy thoughts, whatever. And then, or requests and shout outs. So I've got Tom wanting to hear some Metallica. So we'll do that. I got some AC/DC when Brian Johnson first joined the band, and we'll do some Guns N' Roses too. Like one of those songs that I call a mini movie in a song. It's an epic.
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1: That's Tom Downing's song you wanted to hear. 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
1: What we've got here is failure to communicate. 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
1: Billy Idol with Steve Stevens getting in the Rock and Roll Hall of Fame this year finally, been nominated a couple of times. 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
1: Led Zeppelin 3, Immigrant Song. 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So I identify big parties, and one of the biggest of the year for us at iHeart is our iHeart Radio Music Festival. And it's number 16, presented by Capital One, going down September 18 and 19. And you can win your way in starting tomorrow. 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
1: 38 special, Caught Up in You. I know that I've gotten some talkbacks. Like when you with StreamOS, you can talk back with the microphone. A lot of concern for the entangled manatee on the Georgia coast. But the good news is, officials with the Georgia Department of Natural Resources and other agencies are celebrating after successfully freeing an entangled manatee. The female manatee was spotted by a captain on St. Simon's Island July 29th. Captain said the manatee was wrapped tightly around a commercial crab pot and buoy line. GDNR officials contacted Florida Fish and Wildlife. U.S. Fish and Wildlife, along with other state agencies, helped free the manatee. This was first reported manatee entanglement ever in Georgia waters. My dad used to live in the great state of Georgia, so I know the whole area and I know the waters there. But do you ever remember that there was an animated cartoon, a full length, that said, you know, the manatee is actually, you know, the mermaids and mermen of the waters. And, you know, true enough, that may have been where the idea originally came from, you know?
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1: 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Avatar coming, but also two haunted mansions or haunted houses at both Universal Studios, the one in L.A. and the one down in Florida. And they'll be different from each other, so you can't resist. You have to go to both. No more tears. Ozzy.

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1: Cope here. It's Janie's Got a Gun. Aerosmith. I'm still in the A's in our vast music library. This is the Coop. Alice Cooper. School's out.

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1: 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But now, in 2026, we're going to the 16th iHeartRadio Music Festival in Vegas. 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
1: Metallica, The Unforgiven, as AC/DC Money Talks. 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
1: Don Henley, the Boys of Summer. I'm Mark Coppola with Stone Temple Pilots, also known as STP. And Plush.

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Monday, we start giving away trips to our 2026 iHeartRadio Music Festival in Vegas. Also in Vegas this fall will be Scorpions doing a residency there.

104.7 WTUE, celebrating 50 years of rockin' Dayton. I think the only date I know of for Def Leppard here in the States is in Florida, Hollywood, Florida, and then they're going to South America. Now, this band, on the other hand, is crisscrossing the country, Spin Doctors, along with the Gin Blossoms, two princes.

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1: Halloween Horror Nights at Universal Studios in Orlando and L.A. I mean, Ozzy Osbourne, if he was still alive, would be thrilled to know that there's going to be an Ozzy Osbourne haunted house at Universal in both places, inspired by Ozzy. 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I can't wait. I got to make my way to Orlando or to L.A. and go through that haunted house and see how creepy it is.
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1: 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Tell you next hour how you could win a trip to Vegas to our 2026 iHeartRadio Music Festival, along with $1,000 spending cash starting tomorrow. 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
2: Good morning. This is Breakfast with the Beatles. 3 hours of nothing but the Fab Four, all requested by you, hosted by me, Dave Alexander. Thank you all for tuning in on this Sunday morning. Let's jump into the music, shall we, as we head to Dayton. And Robert has sent in a few requests, starting it with Glass Onion. It's Breakfast with the Beatles on TV.

fantastic tune from George Harrison. That's If Not For You. It was Cold Turkey before that from John Lennon. We got started with Glass Onion. Thank you, Robert. Appreciate you listening in. Now we head to Springboro. My buddy Brian's listening in. He's got a couple classics to hit number one on the U.S. charts. Let's start it. It's Come Together, Breakfast with the Beatles on TUE.

0: Let It Be. Also, Come Together for Brian from Springboro this morning. Thank you, Brian. Appreciate you sending in those requests. He says both tunes are fast approaching 1 billion streams on Spotify. That's insanity right there. Thank you, Brian. Hey, if you want to be like Brian or Robert and send in a request and drop little tidbits of knowledge like Brian did, by all means, it's pretty easy. Just send me an email. It's DaveAlexander@iHeartMedia.com. Please put Breakfast with the Beatles in the subject line, just like all these fine folks did this morning. And I will try to get your request in. If you are a new requester, and believe me, I know when you're new. I've been doing this long enough. I can tell. I won't recognize your name. Like, who's this? Then I will definitely get your songs in, or as many as I can put in. All right. So go ahead and drop me an email. Next weekend show is wide open. So send me an email. DaveAlexander@iHeartMedia.com. Like I said, please put Breakfast with the Beatles in the subject line.
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0: 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This is Breakfast with the Beatles as we jump back into it as we head to Pennsylvania. Lisa listening in. Let's start it with I'm Happy Just to Dance with You.

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only love, also if I needed someone, and I'm happy just to dance with you. Thank you, Lisa, listening in Pennsylvania this morning. Always appreciate you sending in those requests. Now we're heading to that little country home just outside of Urbana, where Susan and her dog, Jesse and kitty cat Jake, are listening in. Started this one off with From Me to You. It's Breakfast with the Beatles on TUE.

for Susan, listening with her dog Jesse and cat Jake, just outside of Urbana. Thank you, Susan. That's I Call Your Name, This Boy, and From Me to You. We're going to head to Angie and Barry now, very loyal listeners, with a couple of songs to wrap up the hour. Let's start it with Day Tripper. It's Breakfast with the Beatles on TUE.

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2: All right, Breakfast with the Beatles, hour number two of the program. My name is Dave Alexander, your host, and we're heading to Fairfield, Ohio for our next bit of requests. Going to do them all from the White Album. Brad and Lisa listening in, starting with the Back in the USSR. It's Breakfast with the Beatles on TUE.

I know that feeling, George. I'm sure Buzz does as well at times. That's Helter Skelter, Blackbird, and Back in the USSR, all for Brad and Lisa listening in Fairfield, Ohio. We go to one in Dundee, my girl Springfield D. She's got a request. It's for Help on Breakfast with the Beatles. 1, 2, 3.

for Twister. Give you a live version of Help There, Springfield D. Thank you, girl. Appreciate you sending in that song. Now we head to another single request for Ken and the crew at Kim's Diner in Sabina. Let's do it. It's Nowhere Man, T-Wade.

That's Rain on Breakfast with the Beatles. I do appreciate Jenny requesting that. It's especially for you. Appreciate it. Helen Wheels in there. Jet and Medicine Jar. Appreciate you guys listening. All right, let's move on. We've got Tracy and John listening in Loveland this morning. They want to hear a couple of early ones that started off with I Want to Hold Your Hand. It's Breakfast with the Beatles on TUE.

Casey and John from Loveland doing a little research as well. They wanted to hear the first two number one hits from the U.S. Billboard Hot 100. That was I Want to Hold Your Hand, February of 64, and She Loves You of March of 64. So look at that. See? Look, doing some research, doing some Googling. All right, now we head to Kurumi. A couple of songs. We'll start it off with Get Back. It's Breakfast with the Beatles. T-Way.

0: My Guitar Gently Weeps and Get Back for Kurumi this morning. Thank you for sending in your requests. I do appreciate it. And if you want to be like Kurumi or, you know, anybody else this morning sending in requests, it's very, very simple. All you need to do is email me. DaveAlexander@iHeartMedia.com is my email address. And all that I ask is that you please put Breakfast with the Beatles in the subject line. It does make it a lot easier if I can just search for emails via subject line. Know what I'm saying? That way I can find you guys. So if you sneak in something else that just says birthday request or, you know, request, I usually don't see it. So if you put Breakfast with the Beatles in the subject line, I am sure to find it and get your requests on. And coming up in the next hour, we've got requests on the way for Kim and Jim Wood, Todd listening in Loveland, also Glenn Cathy, Granny Fanny coming up, Vaughn's in the way, Chris too. So stay tuned. It's Breakfast with the Beatles on TUE.
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2: It's Breakfast with the Beatles on Dayton's Rock Station, TUE. It's our final hour, hour number three. I'm your host, Dave Alexander. We're going to start this series off with a few from the gang in Burnt Store Lakes, Florida. Kim and Jim Wood listening in. It's Anna. Go to him on TUE.

Please Please Me, Baby It's You, also Ask Me Why and Anna Go to Him, all for Kim and Jim Wood, listening in Burnt Store Lakes, Florida. Thank you so very much. Now we head to Loveland. Todd's listening in, and he wanted to request a couple of songs for Wendy. Now, we have already played one of them, Helen Wheels, so, but this one we have not, and this is one of my favorites. It's 1985. It's going out to Wendy and Todd in Loveland on Dayton's Rock Station, T-Way.

0: Paul McCartney and Wings, 1985 for Todd and Wendy listening in Loveland this morning. Appreciate the both of you for listening in. All right, good news for all you Ringo Starr fans, which I'm going to guess is all of you. He is raffling a trip to meet him and see his show at Forest Hills Stadium in Queens, New York, coming up October 1st. His first performance there since 1964 with the Beatles. 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If you are interested, go to fandiem.com/Ringo Starr. It is fandiem.com/Ringo Starr. Get yourself set, you know, buy a couple tickets, man. Maybe you can, you know, head off to New York, meet Ringo, take a few pictures, and just have a great weekend.
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33: Now, when I hear rock, good rock, I just fall apart and I have no other interest in life. 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
1: All right, jumping back into it. This is our final stretch of tunes here for this Sunday on Breakfast with the Beatles. And we head to Butler Township. Glenn, Kathy, Dexter, and Granny Fanny. When you hear a couple, we'll start it with Hey Jude on TUE.
2: Hey

I'm going to go in reverse order this time. Thank you, Granny, Fanny, Dexter, Kathy, and Glenn. Listening in Butler Township. Some great music there now and then. And, of course, Hey Jude. Now we head to Vaughn, listening in Centerville, Indiana. It's I Feel Fine on T-Wave.

I saw her standing there, what you're doing, and I feel fine on Dayton's Rock Station, 104.7 WTUE. Thank you, Vaughn. Appreciate the requests. Now we head to my buddy Chris, who wants to hear a Paul song and a George song. Let's start it with George. It's Cloud 9, TUE.

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1: I share with you guys sometimes about my concert regrets. This is absolutely one of them. I never got to see Linkin Park live. This is numb.

0: 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Jim sent me an email, says, hey man, you're always talking about top five stuff. What are your top five shows of all time? Well, Jim, off the top of my head, and this could change daily, but certainly Guns N' Roses is top five, might be number one. Robert Plant, believe it or not, Toby Keith, yes, country, he was so good live. Van Halen, 5150 from that album. Who else? Oof, man. You know, I'd probably say Tom Petty's in the top five as well. But anyway, what's your top five, Jim? Send it to me.
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My cousins Ricky and Lee, older cousins back in the day, big influences as far as classic rock. This is one of those songs we played all the time. 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

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Another classic rock song that my older cousins Ricky and Lee introduced to me when I was a kid. I thank them for that. This is Boston, Don't Look Back.

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1: All right, so I got a question for you. What old school struggle would absolutely break someone mentally today? Hey, what's going on? It's about, you know, things like having to print out MapQuest directions and just hope you didn't miss a turn, or, you know, waiting all day for your favorite song to come on the radio so you can record it on a cassette only for the DJ to talk over the intro, or maybe it's dial-up internet. What is something that we all dealt with back in the day that people wouldn't survive? You think you got one? Let's talk about it. 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We'll get to your thoughts next.

0: 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All right, here we go. Question of the day. What old school struggle would absolutely break someone mentally today? Let's go to Roy. What do you think, man?
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0: 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Hit the talk back, Mike, while listening on the iHeartRadio app.
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5: I know, that's real hot.
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1: Talking old school struggles that would break someone mentally today. Steve, what do you got for me, man?
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1: Ooh,
2: 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Mm-hmm. But I taught all my kids how to drive a stick. 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
1: Hey, coming up, I have stumbled across this video of a country singer doing some rock music, and people aren't too thrilled with his cover of AC/DC. I'll let you hear that and get your thoughts next.

0: 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AC/DC fans are absolutely roasting a country singer's version of Back in Black. What's going on? It's Battle. That country singer is Chase Matthew. He is known for country songs like Darlin', which sounds like this.
1: Why does he call you darling? Why does he call you daily? Why you try to act like I'm just...
0: Now, that's more of what you'd normally expect from him, but during his live shows, he's also been covering AC/DC, and somebody on the internet called his performance, quote, legitimately one of the worst things ever. 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
1: Hey, big congratulations to everybody that cashed in and won $1,000. 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
1: Hanging out with you Sunday afternoon. 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
1: Now, this may be the wildest preparation anyone has ever had for a doctor's appointment. Hey, what's going on? It's Battle. A Minnesota assisted living facility is under investigation after a resident was reportedly given 18 shots and a beer within 24 hours. He arrived at his appointment with a blood alcohol level of 0.23 and was sent to the emergency room. He reportedly said he'd rather go home and continue drinking. I'm guessing the doctor's first recommendation was fewer pregame drinks.
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101.7 TUE. Here's a survival story that raises way more questions than it answers. It's battle. A 44-year-old man reportedly jumped butt naked from the Brooklyn Bridge, fell hundreds of feet into the East River, and somehow survived. The only thing that went down with him was a food delivery bag. The police pulled him from the water and took him to a hospital. I'm very curious what was inside that delivery bag. 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
1: Hanging out with you tonight. What's going on? It's Battle. You want to throw something into the playlist final hour that you and I get to spin together. 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

104.7 WTUE, Dayton's Rock Station. Finally, somebody invented business clothes for people who sweat just walking to the mailbox. Hey, it's battle. There's a store in Japan selling dress shirts with two small fans built into the lower back. The fans blow cool air inside while you're walking outside, and the full setup costs about $107. Not going to lie, I'm going to be buying one of these for sure.

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1: 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What people are doing at concerts now, although it's nothing really new,

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1: Eddie Money. Yeah, he was a kick, man. He used to come around radio stations. We'd have a lot of fun doing interviews. Big ego, but who doesn't have a big ego in rock, right? Stone Temple Pilots and Flush. I'm Dr. John. Thanks for having us on.

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1: Get all those dirty deeds done this weekend. There's AC/DC. I'm Dr. John. Yeah, the weekend's going to wrap up. But guess what we've got going on starting Monday? Your chance to go to Las Vegas to our 2026 iHeartRadio Music Festival presented by Capital One, September 18th and 19th. The full lineup's posted on our website. You can get information about the trips we're giving away there as well. But here's the deal. Starting tomorrow morning at 9 a.m., you could win a trip for two plus $1,000 spending money. Yep. That starts tomorrow morning.
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How'd you spend your summer weekend? You go to the movies? Everybody's going to see Spider-Man or The Odyssey. Tom Holland's in both of them. Now, next week, on Friday, Green Day film's coming out. I don't think Tom Holland's in there, but Green Day is. It's called Nimrods. I can't wait to see that.

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